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My socks are atop the AL Central. Boys of summer indeed. A-plus in a good mood. Let's get it going this hour. Zeppelin, Robert Palmer, Joan Jett, and Collective Soul. 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

R.I.P.'d one of those blue-eyed soul greats, Robert Palmer, on 97.5 3WV Rocks. For Father's Day, don't get the same boring gifts. Here's what you do. It's a twofer. You beat Tom at his own game. Solve Tom's tricky question at 7:20 this week on the Big Greasy Breakfast with Morgan in the Morning. You're going to win a $30 gift card to Albemarle Angler on Barracks Road, which is Central Virginia's trusted source for fishing gear, expert advice, and outdoor passion. 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

Bill Collins in the air tonight. I can smell the 9 o'clock hour coming because we got Soundgarden, Queen, the Doobie Brothers, and Billy Idol. Strap it down. We're headed into the 9 o'clock hour now with some Leopard.

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There he is, Joe Strummer. The Clash, opening up the 9 o'clock hour with Rock the Casbah. I'm your host, A+. I'm with you on 97.5, 3WV Rocks. We got the Doobie Brothers this hour. Hendrix, Cream, U2, and Boston. We're doing it upright. Let's get right into it with a little grunge for you Gen Xers. Here's Soundgarden.

The Doobie Brothers on 97.5 3WP Rocks. Can you imagine Michael McDonald on a hot summery day in that wool suit with that big, thick beard? One of the best ever doing. Hendrix and Cream on the way. 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

0: 71. Some could be strong. Sunny Thursday, very hot. Chance of heavy afternoon showers and storms. High 96. Heat index as high as 103. And some of those Thursday storms could be strong as well. From the WINA Newsroom, I'm Jay Hart.
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Coming up, we got Boston, Guns N' Roses, and Bob Seger. Let me tell you, Free Show Friday is just a couple days away. You'll have a chance to see Robert Cray Band at the Paramount Theater on Saturday, September 12th. 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

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Stevie Nicks can get it done. The Doors, Van Halen, Genesis, and Skynyrd coming up this hour. 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

0: Green Day on 97.5 3WV Rocks, Boulevard of Broken Dreams. Bad Company, Billy Squire on the way. 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
2: 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And opening at 5:30 will be Chloe Esther. 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

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Coming up in the next hour, Nirvana, The Who, John Mellencamp, and Def Leppard. This band was on top of the charts 40 years ago, as well as Phil Collins, as well as Peter Gabriel, as well as Mike and the Mechanics. 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

On 97.5, TWV Rocks, Black Dog, Def Leppard, Jackson Brown, Eddie Money, and Foreigner coming in hot this hour. A-plus's last hour with you tonight. Let's make it count. Kicking things off for you Gen Xers, here's some grunge. It's Nirvana.

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I want to tell you a little story about Jack and Diane. He's from a small town in Indiana, much like myself. One thing we love is saving money. 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

0: 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I was married for 8 years. Guns N' Roses, Manfred Mann, and Rolling Stone still to come.
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Guns N' Roses on 97.5 TWV Rocks. Axl Rose from my hometown of Lafayette, Indiana. How about that? A-plus out of here for tonight. But you got Tom Morgan bright and early on the Big Greasy Breakfast. Beat him at his own game. 7:20, you've got Tom's Tricky Question. I'm taking you out tonight with a little Manfred Mann. Blinded by the Light on 97.5 TWV Rocks.

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0: saying, thank God ticks don't know how to fly. Or do they? They just kind of like, you know, jump off trees and land on you. And the reason why I bring up the ticks is because we're at the highest rate of people going to the ER because of tick bites since 2017, according to the CDC. As the weather gets hotter, so do the ticks. Check yourself, check your pets. So where's the craziest place you found a tick?
1: It's usually the normal spot.
0: Mm-hmm.
1: Like armpit. I hate ticks. Mm-hmm. But I don't know that I ever found somewhere weird.
2: Well, the first person that said that she didn't find anything weird found it on her armpit. I found that kind of weird.
1: Oh, yeah, armpit, that's kind of weird.
2: Yeah. So what say you?
1: I've found one like in the back of my head.
2: Oh, so it was like sore for a while, and then someone looked through your hair, and then they saw the tick, and you probably freaked out, right?
1: No, it wasn't even sore. I was just like trying to put my hair up, and I just felt a little bump. Like it was very early when I caught it.
2: Oof.
1: I can't even. They give me the heebie-jeebies. I'm not a fan.
2: Every time I put my hair up, I just get the feeling that there's a tick.
1: Yeah, you know the struggle, right? That long, luscious hair that you got.
2: Luxurious hair, yes.
1: Yeah.
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0: 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Good morning. Your Big Greasy Breakfast with Morgan in the morning. And a Father's Day gift solution. We got you. 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
0: So it looks like Queen drummer Roger Taylor is releasing a solo album on September 18th. It's called Violence, Insane, and a Beautiful World, which is a beautiful album title. The Rolling Stones are releasing variants of their new album, Foreign Tongues, with pictures of Marvel characters on the covers, for some reason. And finally, the roof blew off Madison Square Garden last night.
2: It's gone! It's gone! With 1.2 remaining, Knicks take the lead, and it's 107-106. Bedlam here at the Garden. They can't believe it. That's it. It's over. The greatest comeback in NBA playoff history.
0: The Knicks now lead the series 3-1, and it looks like our Buford Middle School alum, Jalen Brunson, is going to get himself a title and a Finals MVP. Did I just jinx it? I love how a lot of my sports reporter friends in other states would do videos and saying, what a blowout. Spurs up by 29. What an embarrassment. I'm going to bed now. Spurs going to win the whole thing. You are not a fan. And that's three things you need to know before you go. For more, head to SevilleRightNow.com. 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

0: So Farm Aid is going to be in Virginia Beach for the first time in September. Neil Young, part of that lineup, along with Dave Matthews and Willie Nelson. Will we have tickets to give away? Oh, never say never, my friend.
1: Yeah, buddy.
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0: 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Albemarle Angler off of Barracks Road. And a perfect Father's Day gift, by the way. Just saying. The World Cup starts today. What if Europeans visited Central Virginia? 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

0: 97.5, 3WV, your Big Reese's Breakfast with Morgan in the morning. Do you know someone who works for Coors? Man, they have the coolest job ever. And Coors Light's new Taller Boy, did you hear about this? Packs three beers into one can. Three beers into one can. But why stop there?
1: First, Coors Light gave you the Taller Boy. Three beers in one giant can.
0: Yes.
1: Now, Budweiser says, why stop there?
0: No.
1: Introducing the new Budweiser six-pack can.
0: Yeah.
1: That's right. Six beers, one can, zero dignity. Still too small? Then grab the all-new keg can.
0: Yeah.
1: You'll need a forklift to pour it and a bathroom strategy before opening it. Keg can from Bladder Buster Brewing, making poor decisions more efficient since 2026.

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Raw determination coming out of a business in Central Virginia, and we get to reap the benefits. 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Big Greasy poll on our Facebook page. Many people from out of the country are attending the World Cup games, which, by the way, starts today in the United States. If some came to Central Virginia or the Valley, where are you taking them first? I'm not going to lie. Timmy in the draft, you and I are spiritual brothers. As he said, Taco Bell.

Amen to that. Okay, seriously, though, we've got some other ones like the Blue Ridge Parkway, Bacon Hollow, Monticello. And then you've got old Randy. Someone give Randy a hug and check on him. He said, we're going to take them to Charlottesville to see the wonderful encampment of the Rivanna Trail where the city leadership is allowing people to die. It's going to be okay one way or another, brother. It's going to be all right. 3WV, where are you going to take our friends from out of the country in Central Virginia and the Valley?

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0: Hey, if you're in Troy, have you visited the Royals of Troy yet? This restaurant has been through a lot. Back in December, a vehicle crashed right through it, leaving the husband and wife-owned sandwich shop without a front entrance. The owners faced a challenge that could have ended their business, but no. Raw determination, creativity, and overwhelming community support, the Fluvanna County Eatery not only survived but emerged stronger than before. At one point, they were only entering and exiting out of the back door, taking to-go orders. But thanks to the outpouring support, Troy has gotten back on its feet and thriving. Customers packed the restaurant, donated, and showed up in a big way recently, proving once again that Central Virginia takes care of its own. I visited Royals of Troy just yesterday. Dude, the sandwiches, the tots, the dessert, all of it. For more on this story, head to SevilleRightNow.com, and that, my friend, is what's good.
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0: All right, one more email, just checking in, one more call, and you're done. 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

0: coming together. 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And opening at 5:30 will be Chloe Esther. 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

turns out the grass on the other side isn't greener. 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

0: 7, Mary 3. 97.5, 3WV, your Big Greasy Breakfast with Morgan in the morning. Very proud statements. We may have these opinions, and we follow up with these opinions by declaring that we will die on this hill. We'll see if you agree with my opinions. Charlottesville edition coming up in minutes with another edition of I Will Die on This Hill.
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0: An annual study looked into the states where people have the highest and lowest incomes in America. The lowest goes to West Virginia. The highest, Virginia. The Charlottesville Police Department will be funding a 4th of July fireworks show professionally at Tonsler Park in collaboration with the Tonsler League and DJ Runway. And finally, professional water skiers from across the country and around the world will gather in Louisa County this weekend for the 8th annual Bumpus Buoy Fest. The skiers navigate a course marked by those buoys, with each round becoming more challenging as boat speeds increase or rope lengths shorten. I'm more of a jet skier. Does that count? I can't do the balance thing. I've never even tried water skiing. Too scared. And that's three things you need to know before you go. For more, head to SevilleRightNow.com. 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

0: 10 assists. Bell has been capped 32 times for New Zealand's men's national team while recording one goal and five assists for his country, including one goal and two assists in the Oceania World Cup qualifiers. New York Knicks made a record comeback from 29 points down in the third quarter and moved to a brink of their first championship since 1973, beating San Antonio 107-106 last night in Game 4 of the NBA Finals. OG Anunoby tipped in the miss of Jalen Brunson's long three-point attempt with 1.2 seconds remaining to complete the rally, giving the Knicks a 3-1 series lead.
1: Yeah, for those of you who went to bed after seeing the 29-point lead from the Spurs, shame on you. Shame on me. I didn't watch a minute of it because I got to get up at 3 a.m. Anyways, the temperatures are the headlines today. High of 98. We could see some thunderstorms this afternoon. Right now, already 75 here at 3WV.

these statements, the statements that we believe in so firmly, so much that we were willing to die on this hill over. Here's a few. We'll see if you agree with these or not. There is no such thing as light rain on Route 29. It's either dry or chaos. I will die on this hill. You don't just meet at the dairy market. You coordinate it like a military operation. I will die on this hill. Someone always says, it's not that bad today, right before everything gets worse. I will die on this hill. UVA game days turn the entire city into one big, slightly chaotic celebration, and it kind of rules. I will die on this hill. And finally, every stoplight on 29 South around Hydraulic is personally timed to test your patience. I will die on this hill.

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0: 97.5 3WV, your Big Greasy Breakfast with Morgan in the morning. 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Perfect for Father's Day. 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
0: Man, after that historic game last night, Knicks and Spurs NBA Finals, NHL and NBA Finals going on now. Here's comedian Brian Regan on a stupid sports question.
2: Well, we have the basketball playoffs and the hockey playoffs happening. I always love whenever there's a best of seven series, because then I get to hear my favorite sports reporter question. Would you consider this a must-win game? You know, they always feel like they have to say yes. Yeah, we want to win it. It's very important, you know. Got our uniforms on it. Anyway, might as well try. But it's not always the right answer, man. It's a math question. I wish I would answer that question honestly. It's a best of seven. You're down one game to nothing. Would you consider this a must-win game?
3: No.
2: No, we can lose tonight. We can lose tomorrow night, too. We don't want to, but that wasn't your question. You asked if it was a must-win game, and if you'd ever taken a rudimentary math class, you'd already know the magic number's three. When you're down three, then you must win them or you're out.
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1: 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Record-breaking temperatures today. You ready for a high of 98? Maybe some thunderstorms to make things interesting this afternoon. 75 now here at 3WV.

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1: In Thin Lizzy's The Boys Are Back in Town, my favorite character in that song isn't Johnny. It's the woman who took one look at his beer-fueled nonsense, delivered a corrective slap, and immediately became the only adult in the entire lyrics. Can we just change the song to "The Girl Who Had Absolutely Had Enough of Johnny's Crap"?
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0: 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Your chance to win a $30 gift card to use at the Anglers of Albemarle. Albemarle Anglers is what I meant to say. That's what, yeah. Father's Day gift ideas for sure. Off of Barracks Road, get you fishing on. Good morning.
1: How are you, my friend?
0: Never had a bad day in my life.
1: Before I answer this amazing poll, 8 family members coming to the lake today.
0: Are they all staying at your shack?
1: No, they rented a daggone place about 12 minutes away. They say it's okay, Grandpa. 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You'll just get somebody pregnant.
0: What? So many people from out of the country are attending the World Cup.

0: Cup, which begins today, Cliffy. If someone came to your neck of the woods, where are you taking them first?
1: To the new data center where they can see the fire plant.
0: Okay. All right.
1: The nuclear. I mean, there's two round domes, and you better not go near them domes.
0: No. But you're showing them that.
1: We need the data.

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0: 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Look, if you registered like 2 years ago and you haven't gotten a call from us, guess what? You're still in the running. 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Tom's Tricky Question, 434-295-3460. A $30 gift card to use at Albemarle Angler on the line off of Barracks Road. Perfect for Father's Day. Let's go. A survey shows this is the most common thing people do immediately after waking up. Now, we're going to talk about your wake-up habits here. 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This should be fun. Survey shows this is the most common thing people do immediately after waking up. Is it a peaceful answer? Is it a disgusting answer? I don't know. You tell me. 434-295-3460. $30 gift card to use at Albemarle Angler on the line here. Survey shows this is the most common thing people do immediately after waking up. 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
1: $30 gift card to use at Albemarle Angler on the line here, 434-295-3460. A survey shows this is the most common thing people do immediately after waking up. We're not talking about your bed habits. We're talking about your getting out of bed habits.
2: Make coffee.
1: Yeah, we ain't there yet, buddy. Keep trying.
3: Brush my teeth.
1: Not brushing the teeth. Keep trying. 3WV, the first thing you do when you wake up, what is it?
4: Pee-pee.
1: No, I really wish it was. Keep trying, buddy.
5: Good morning. How are you?
1: Never had a bad day in my life. What's your guess?
5: Is it go to the bathroom?
1: That's not the bathroom. Keep trying, my friend. Are you laughing like a third grader after the dude said pee-pee? Me too. All right, so Tom's tricky question. This is an act of checking on something. Your answer has something to do with checking on something. 800-248-13WV.

0: 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Your Big Greasy Breakfast with Morgan in the morning. I'm getting lost with this Disney debate we're about to have here in just a few minutes. We might open up a can of worms here, and a poor five-year-old is right in the middle of it. For now, Tom's Tricky Question, 434-295-3460. A survey shows this is the most common thing that people do immediately after waking up. We said it was a form of checking on something.
1: Hi, is the answer check your phone?
0: Check your freaking phone. That's it. Yeah.
1: Oh, heck yeah.
0: Check your phone, emails, all the stress already, man. You just need to gradually get up, get a cup of coffee if you drink that, watch the sunrise. Do everything you got to do before you check that phone every now and then, okay? You got yourself a $30 gift card to use at Albemarle Angler. This is perfect for Father's Day. Who's this and where are you from?
1: I'm Kendall. I'm from Charlottesville. 3WV Rock. Thank you.
0: Thank you. Thank you for listening. All right, tomorrow, 7:20, another chance for you to win this gift card. 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
2: In sports, former Virginia men's soccer standouts Derek Etienne, class of 15, and Joe Bell of 19 are set to represent Haiti and New Zealand in the 2026 FIFA World Cup. Both players making the first trip to a World Cup with their respective national teams. Etienne's been capped 48 times for the Haiti men's national team while recording 8 goals and 10 assists. Bell has been capped 32 times for New Zealand's men's national team while recording 1 goal and 5 assists for his country, including 1 goal and 2 assists in the Oceania World Cup qualifiers. New York Knicks made a record comeback from 29 points down in the third quarter and moved to a brink of the first championship since 1973, beating San Antonio 107-106 last night in Game 4 of the NBA Finals. OG Anunoby tipped in the miss of Jalen Brunson's long three-point attempt with 1.2 seconds remaining to complete the rally, giving the Knicks a 3-1 series lead.
3: Thank you, Jay. It's going to be a hot day ahead. We could see some downpours of rain later this afternoon. Heads up, high of 98, 82 now here at 3WV.
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2: Good morning.
1: Hey, Becky. Hey, Dan.
2: I'm undercover. This is Undercover Becky.
1: What happens with Undercover Becky?
2: I ain't get up yet.
1: Is that it?
2: Yeah, that's it.
1: Oh, okay. In all semi-seriousness, a buddy of mine wants to take a five-year-old to Disney, which, okay, five-year-old. Mom is arguing that the five-year-old isn't going to remember a thing. It's going to be hot. It's going to be overpriced. Is there a certain age you wait for Disney?
2: That's a good idea. I've done it.
1: How old was your kid?

0: 5. Actually, she was 4. She was still in her little stroller and everything.
1: Oh, does she remember any of it?
0: Yes.
1: She does.
0: Bits and pieces, but majority of some things we've done. I don't know if it's from tales being told, but she remembers it.
1: What kind of tales being told? What are you talking about?
0: She got to see Mickey Mouse, and we put on ears in the shop, took pictures, and put them back on the shelf. Stuff like that.
1: Because we ain't buying that. That money don't grow on trees.
0: I ain't spending $30 on no damn ears.
1: No! I bet those ears are $150 now.
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1: Here's what's making news this morning. Frustrations from parents reached a boiling point at a community meeting at Hollymead Elementary Wednesday, held in the aftermath of the arrest of a Hollywood counselor, Michael Swinney, who was arrested on 11 felony counts related to allegations of sex crimes on children last week. During the meeting, parents expressed, sometimes through shouting, other times through tears, frustration with ACPS and Hollymead leadership for their handling of the situation. A 57-year-old man found dead inside a tent at the Freebridge encampment by officers responding to a call around 4:55 Wednesday morning. Charlottesville Police say they were called for a strong odor emanating from a tent in the encampment and discovered the unhoused man dead inside. The U.S. launches new strikes on Iran, which fires back at Gulf states and Jordan. News anytime, SiebelRightNow.com. I'm Jay Hart.
2: Thank you, Jay. Well, the record, 1964, 97 degrees. We might hit 98 today and breaking a record. And even seen a thunderstorm, too. Heads up. It's 80 already here at 3WV.

0: Have you ever taken a five-year-old to Disney World? Or maybe a younger age? 97.5, 3WV, or Big Greasy Breakfast with Morgan in the morning. A buddy of mine really wants to take his five-year-old to Disney. Just look at the little guy's face, man. It'll be worth every penny. But is the five-year-old going to remember anything? Mom, meanwhile, is like, nah. No, he's not. Save your money.
1: We took our son when he was, I think, 2.
0: Oh, see, now my wife's ears have perked up.
1: And he still remembers certain things. And you know what? He does have no interest in going back.
0: Oh, geez.
1: I do, but he does not. So I think it depends on the children. We took our son when he was 6 years old for his 6th birthday. He's 36 now. He still remembers when he went for the very first time. But on the other hand, looking at the prices of Disney now, I'd rather put the money away for his future, the child's future.
0: Yeah, take him to the zoo instead or King's Dominion. Same thing, right?
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0: 97.5 3WV, your Big Reese Breakfast with Morgan in the Morning, 8:02. So dad really wants to take his son to Disney. He's five, the son. Mom does not. It's a real-life situation from some friends of mine, and we're kind of even on taking the five-year-old to Disney.
1: Good morning.
0: Hey!
1: So I was the dad when my kids were young. Mm-hmm. I was like, it'll be worth it, and now I'm with the mom. Would not spend the money, would not take them, wouldn't do it.
0: How old were you kids when you took them?
1: The oldest was probably four, six.
0: Yeah, yeah. That's not a vacation. You know it's not.
1: In July.
0: Oh, because it was cheaper. Yeah. It was cheaper in July, right?
1: Yep, never do it again. Not worth it.
0: Are you ever going to go back to Disney?
1: Never.
0: Oh, man.
1: Not at the prices it's at now. Nope. Yeah. It ruined my childhood memories. Like, seeing it as an adult, I wish I wouldn't have done it.
0: Oh, no. It's terrible.
1: I'm with the mom on this one.

0: 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There is a worldwide phenomenon that's about to be kicking off here very soon, and I'm just not excited about it at all. We'll see if you agree or not in minutes.
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0: In Thin Lizzy's The Boys Are Back in Town, my favorite character in that song isn't Johnny. It's the woman who took one look at his beer-fueled nonsense, delivered a corrective slap, and immediately became the only adult in the entire lyrics. Can we just change the song to "The Girl Who Had Absolutely Had Enough of Johnny's Crap"?
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Forget Rocket Man. We've got Pyro Man in the form of your stupid citizen coming up in minutes here on 97.5 3WV, your Big Greasy Breakfast with Morgan in the Morning. It's taking over the world. Everybody's talking about it. Everybody's super excited. It is the FIFA World Cup. Can I be honest with you? I'm not really excited like everybody else is. I mean, to each their own. I have questions. Like, for example, can they use their hands? Like, maybe it'd be more exciting if they use their hands. And if they use those hands, could they pummel each other's faces? I don't know. All I know is I just don't understand why the time goes up instead of down. Can someone explain that to me? And then they add time? When does this thing end? It's not the final count up. It's the final countdown. What the?

down. Can someone explain that to me? And then they add time? And when does this thing end? It's not the final count up. It's the final countdown. What the...

0: 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Community Cubby coming up in minutes. We're heading to the downtown mall.
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0: Our boy decided to walk into a Walmart and said, you know what, I'm bored. I'm going to set fire to a rack of bras. Yeah, I'm a teenage boy, about 16 to 18 years old. And the image of me says that I've got a gray t-shirt that says, Wildcat. Yeah, wow. And black sweatpants with an Army logo. America. Seems like a planned thing to me. He arrived in a white Cadillac Escalade, went directly to the women's lingerie section, set it on fire, returned to the vehicle, got away. I hope whoever did it gets the support they need. They will handcuff the suspect upon arrest, I guarantee you.
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0: All right, one more email, just checking in, one more call, and you're done. 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

0: 97.5, 3WV, your Big Racy Breakfast. I'm just imagining this song playing in the background while Tawny's yelling at her mom, I gotta get off the phone, I gotta do a community comedy!
1: I know.
0: Stop talking!
1: It's so true. You know, it's the longest goodbye, but you know, yeah, she's worth it. What can I say?
0: You made it with 30 seconds to go.
1: I know.
0: Look at you. On time. Punctual.
1: Yeah, that's my MO, man. Right. What can I say?
0: We love Mom. Your workforce rock block, thanks to Wahoo Barbecue. In minutes, we'll announce the band that's getting the spotlight here in less than a minute. Workforce, we're going to talk about the community cubby now. We're talking the Charlottesville Downtown Mall's turning 50.
1: I know. Can you believe it?
0: Festivities galore, man.
1: Do you call it an anniversary? Is it an anniversary? Is it a birthday? What is it? But 50 is a big one, and they have a slew of events to commemorate it. Something for everyone, actually. And, I mean, what better way to spend a beautiful day down on the downtown mall anyway? And they have events that you can actually sign up for. This lantern walk has me absolutely very curious about.
0: At night, yeah. Well, they can't do the fireworks, right? You know, that'd be a bad idea.
1: Well,
0: on the downtown mall.
1: Well, that's a different story.
0: Right,
1: fireworks,
0: yeah.
1: is, you know. But yeah, you know, the chances that.

0: fireworks.
1: Oh, there's always fireworks.
0: Yeah, when Tani's in the studio, we got fireworks. Always. Hey, Workforce Rock Block, thanks to Wahoo Barbecue in minutes. Let's go with some birthday celebrations here, continuing that theme. ZZ Top next.
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2: In sports, former Virginia men's soccer standouts Derek Etienne, class of 15, and Joe Bell of 19 are set to represent Haiti and New Zealand in the 2026 FIFA World Cup. Both players making the first trip to a World Cup with their respective national teams. Etienne's been capped 48 times for the Haiti men's national team while recording 8 goals and 10 assists. Bell has been capped 32 times for New Zealand's men's national team while recording 1 goal and 5 assists for his country, including 1 goal and 2 assists in the Oceania World Cup qualifiers. New York Knicks made a record comeback from 29 points down in the third quarter and moved to a brink of their first championship since 1973, beating San Antonio 107-106 last night in Game 4 of the NBA Finals. OG Anunoby tipped in the miss of Jalen Brunson's long three-point attempt with 1.2 seconds remaining to complete the rally, giving the Knicks a 3-1 series lead.
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1: Here's what's making news this morning. Frustrations from parents reached a boiling point at a community meeting at Hollymead Elementary Wednesday, held in the aftermath of the arrest of a Hollywood counselor, Michael Swinney, who was arrested on 11 felony counts related to allegations of sex crimes on children last week. During the meeting, parents expressed, sometimes through shouting, other times through tears, frustration with ACPS and Hollymead leadership for their handling of the situation. A 57-year-old man found dead inside a tent at the Freebridge encampment by officers responding to a call around 4:55 Wednesday morning. Charlottesville police say they were called for a strong odor emanating from a tent in the encampment and discovered the unhoused man dead inside. U.S. launches new strikes on Iran, which fires back at Gulf states and Jordan. News anytime, SiebelRightNow.com. I'm Jay Hart.
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1: Good morning, Morgan.
0: Well, well, well.
1: It's Morgan. That's that. You know, that's the way it's spelled. Is that right? M-O-R-G-A-N, Morgan.
0: Are you calling me fat?
1: 99% of people that say your name say Morgan.
0: Right.
1: Where's the A? Where's the A between the G and the N? It's Morgan. I mean, you know, my name's Huntier, but people say Hunna. In fact, some people say Hunna, like H-U-N-N-A.
0: But you pronounce it Huntier?
1: But it is. It's Huntier.
0: Okay.
1: Huntier.
0: Jeez. Anything else you want to pronounce today?
1: 3WV rocks.
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It's just louder, and it stinks real good. 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

0: 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Focus. Adrenaline. The World Cup begins today, Tawny. Maybe if they use their hands, I'd be more excited about the World Cup. You know, use those hands to pummel each other's faces.
1: Oh, my goodness.
0: What's wrong with that?
1: I mean, there's nothing to...
0: And why does the time go up instead of down? And why do they add time to the World Cup? Does this thing ever end, this match?
1: You're doing it wrong. A solid, you know...
0: It is the longest
1: to the face fixes everything.
0: Sporting event I've ever seen. It's not the it's the final countdown from Europe, not the final count up.
1: Oh.
0: It's the final countdown.
1: As long as you can do this right.
0: And that brings forth Tawny and the J-O-B. She is up next. Tomorrow, we've got that free show Friday, your chance to win some concert tickets. Text to win. Ooh, and it's also a Fuel Up Friday, your chance to win a $30 gift card to use the Markets of Tiger Fuel. Get some gas, get some snacks. I'm out of here. Tomorrow, we'll do it again. 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
12: Indeed, happy Thursday, Tawny on the J-O-B. We got sunshine to start the day, but keep an eye on the sky this afternoon. A chance of thunderstorms with a steamy high of 96 today. But it is Thursday, thirsty Thursday. 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

things rolling. Fun fact about this song, it was written as a response to Neil Young's Southern Man. But despite the lyrical back and forth, the members of Skynyrd and Neil Young were actually friends. It's Sweet Home Alabama on 3WV.

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Great day for it. It's on 97.5 3WB. Tawny on the J-O-B. And remember when they were inducted into the Rock and Roll Hall of Fame? Hard to believe that was 4 years ago? I mean, David Byrne still earning praise for his innovative live performances and creative projects. So I guess it was well earned. Now, here's something to look forward to tomorrow. It's a free show Friday on 3WB. You could score tickets to see the Robert Cray Band at the Paramount Theater on Saturday, September 12th. 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You'll hear one at 8:10, 11:10, 2:10, and 4:10. That's going to give you a chance to win. Another reason to keep it locked here on Central Virginia's Classic Rock, 97.5 3WB.

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Candle Box and Far Behind on 3WV, written as a tribute to Andrew Wood of Mother Love Bone, became Candlebox's biggest hit, reaching top 20 in 1993. Let's turn it up now with one of heavy metal's most recognizable riffs, Judas Priest. You got another thing coming on 3WV.

0: There you have it. Guns N' Roses, Sweet Child of Mine on 3WV. Slash came up with that opening riff. The band, you know, they almost dismissed it, but it definitely worked out for them. 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

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Don Felder wrote the music. The track won the Grammy for Record of the Year in 78. Also one of the few songs that guitar players seem obligated to learn at least once in their lives. 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

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But anyway, you got to be a 3WV freeloader. Donna Crawford of Troy is a freeloader.

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3: Dangerous heat over the next couple of days. Hot with the temperature tying record high from 1964 with a blend of sun and clouds, high 97. Strong storms this afternoon with flooding downpours, localized damaging wind gusts. Tonight, mostly cloudy, warm and humid, 71, near 100 tomorrow. From the WINA newsroom, I'm Jay Hart.
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love it. Love it. Allman Brothers Band, Statesboro Blues on 3WV. And most people think it's an Allman Brothers original, but it was actually written and recorded by blues musician Blind Willie McTell back in 1928. But that slide guitar from Duane definitely turned it into a classic. Here's Whitesnake, Here I Go Again on 3WV.

0: That's right. The Clash, Should I Stay or Should I Go on 3WB. Tawny on the J-O-B. And it's funny how commercials bring songs back to life. I mean, Levi's used that one in a commercial. And then 10 years after it was originally released, it went back up the charts. Commercialism, not so bad, right? 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
2: All right. 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Just checking in. 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And you're done. 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

Every week, local volunteers run the concessions, giving back to the community. 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And opening at 5:30 will be Chloe Esther. 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
1: Here's a look at today, June 11th, in rock history. Today in 2015, the Kinks frontman Ray Davies is awarded a London Legend Award. The award celebrated his contributions to music as well as his efforts to support young musicians and songwriters. On this day in 1986, Ferris Bueller's Day Off hits theaters. When Ferris leads a parade through downtown Chicago to the Beatles' Twist and Shout, it renews interest in the group and the song soon returns to the charts. And finally, happy birthday to the only member of ZZ Top without a beard, drummer Frank Beard, who was born in 1949. And that's a look at today, June 11th, in rock history.

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4: Dangerous heat over the next couple of days. Hot with the temperature tying record high from 1964 with a blend of sun and clouds, high 97. Strong storms this afternoon with flooding downpours, localized damaging wind gusts. Tonight, mostly cloudy, warm and humid, 71, near 100 tomorrow. 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

Metallica on 3WV, Tawny on the J-O-B. That song became Metallica's highest charting single in the U.S. at the time. James Hetfield has said that lyrics were inspired by watching his mother battle cancer. And you know, tomorrow is a free show Friday on 3WV. You're gonna get a chance to see Robert Cray Band at the Paramount Theater on Saturday, September 12th. All you got to do is listen for the keyword, and you'll hear that.

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originally written for a politician. 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

written especially for Sharon. There's Ozzy Osbourne on 3WV. It's one of the biggest hits of his solo career. Hit the top 20 and got heavy MTV airplay back in the early 90s. Now we got Jeff Lynne and ELO, one of my theme songs. Don't Bring Me Down, it's on 3WV.

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3: Dangerous heat over the next couple of days. Hot with the temperature tying record high tonight from 1964 with a blend of sun and clouds, high 97. Strong storms this afternoon with flooding downpours, localized damaging wind gusts. Tonight, mostly cloudy, warm and humid, 71, near 100 tomorrow. 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

There's Foreigner and Jukebox Hero on 3WV. Always about that, you know, that fan standing outside the show.

I was out fan with Blackberry Smoke one time in the pouring rain with my girl Leslie. Now let's get a little 90s California sunshine. Here's Sublime and Santeria on 3WB.

There's Bob Seger on 97.5 3WV. Kathmandu. He'd never actually been there. He just thought it was a symbol of adventure. Works for me. I might have gone to Kathmandu. My parents might have dragged me there when I was little. I don't know. Hey, if you're trying to stay informed about what's happening right here in Central Virginia, make SevilleRightNow.com a part of your daily routine. 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

There's ZZ Top from their Eliminator album. 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And the videos, you know, with the hot rod, that helped them make them MTV superstars back in the 80s. I remember that. 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

0: movie again. Talking about The Crow. That first appeared on the soundtrack of the movie Crow before it became one of their biggest radio hits in 1994. Stone Temple Pilots on 3WV. 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
3: Dangerous heat over the next couple of days. Hot with the temperature tying record high night from 1964 with a blend of sun and clouds, high 97. Strong storms this afternoon with flooding downpours, localized damaging wind gusts. Tonight, mostly cloudy, warm and humid, 71, near 100 tomorrow. 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

You know exactly who that is when you hear it. Bon Jovi wanted Dead or Alive on 3WV, and it's all because of Richie Sambora. I mean, it really just is that 12-string guitar that gave it that very distinctive sound. Now, one of Freddie Mercury's finest vocal performances. Here's Queen, Somebody to Love on 3WV.

Old Levon Helm there from the band on 97.5 3WV. That's probably their highest charting single. I mean, it went into at least the top 25 back in 1969. And it's time to revisit the Community Cubby. A very special one coming up. Another 50th birthday. This time the Downtown Mall. On Friday, July 3rd, the city is throwing an all-day birthday party. It includes historical walking tours, exhibits highlighting life in Charlottesville during the 70s. There's going to be free ice cream, family activities, live entertainment, a special Fridays After 5 performance as well. And then after sunset, community members are going to light up the mall with a lantern parade. Everything's going to wrap up with a one-night-only public art installation called Echoes, and it's going to feature historic photos and stories projected onto the Code Building. That sounds amazing. It's just a celebration of history and community and one of Charlottesville's most beloved gathering places. Get all the details on the Community Cubby. 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Click on Events. You'll see the drop-down menu, Community Cubby. Take it. Take that link, Community Cubby, and you'll find all of the things we talked about in the Community Cubby. But that one's happening July 3rd. It's going to be a big weekend in Charlottesville. Tons of stuff

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I mean, that right there, it's like, ooh, we're a hard rock band. Should we really do that? Motley Crue's Home Sweet Home on 3WV. But it became, you know, one of the most iconic power ballads of the entire 80s. And that's going to do it for me today. Thanks for letting me hang out with you. Stay cool. Keep an eye out for those afternoon thunderstorms. Have a fantastic rest of your day. The Giant Sean Hood is up next to rock you through the rest of your workday. I'll see you back here tomorrow morning on 97.5 3WV.

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1: 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I am back in the captain's chair piloting the mighty Wurlitzer. I hope you're having a good one as well, even though it's hot out there. Be careful. In the 90s today, it is hot. This is not my kind of weather, so I'm very glad to be inside today. Got some music for you. Got a smile story of the day, an idiot of the day, as always. There's never a shortage of those. Plus, your chance at the 420 giveaway, which gives you a chance to win a prize pack from Higher Education, Central Virginia's original high-quality smoke shop and dispensary with two locations in Charlottesville and Zion Crossroads. 5% of American adults have never done this, and I'm proud of them. And a woman accidentally swallowed her AirPod and then kept posting updates about it. We'll go through some of that. Lots to talk about today, but let's get to some Aerosmith first. 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

Journey with Lights on 97.5 3WV. And coming up next, how about we take a journey over to Boston to talk with Amanda? You see what I did there? Journey to Boston to Amanda. You picking up what I'm putting down on 3WV.

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Peter Frampton right now to show us the way.

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8: And here's Josh Allen, 3WV. A Milwaukee sanitation workers named Naz Nalls and his partner Omar were on their usual route when an unexpected equipment failure changed everything for them. A garbage bin slipped off their truck, and before it could be emptied, they went through it to see what they may have lost out of it or whatever, and they discovered a severely underweight but very friendly dog inside. Nalls said the moment felt almost meant to be, noting, "I feel like it was kind of destiny." The supervisor, Alex Haverson, arrived soon after, helped get the dog out, and fed him with his own peanut butter and jelly sandwich that he had for lunch because the animal was so hungry he just inhaled it without chewing. Halverson then personally drove the dog to animal control, where he later entered foster care, and Halverson was given first chance to adopt the dog and did, naming him PJ in honor of the peanut butter and jelly sandwich. Halverson said the dog had clearly been abandoned but was still remarkably gentle, and now what started as a routine trash pickup has turned into a loving forever home for this little dog, and you can find the videos online. It is adorable, and that's why it is your smile story of the day.
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Motley Crue Kickstart My Heart on 3WV. And this is going to be a lot of fun. Friends of Downtown released a schedule for the mall's 50th birthday bash coming up. Apparently July 3rd is 1976 was when the final brick was laid. And they're very excited about this. They've got tons of stuff planned. The day begins at 10 a.m. that day when the Albemarle Charlottesville Historical Society will hold the first birthday event, which is a historical walking tour of the mall, which is really cool. Then they got a Then and Now exhibit that's going to be happening. There will be some free ice cream from Chaps. There will be live entertainment around there. It is going to be, and that segues into Fridays After 5 at 5:30 p.m. at the Ting Pavilion with Baba Seth in concert. It's going to be so much fun. It says there's another concert at 7 p.m. at the Paramount Theater as well, and a community lantern parade. All this happening at different times. If you want to go get the info on that, know where to be, what to enjoy, go check it out, SeavilleRightNow.com. They've got a write-up on it there for you. Because it involves, I mean, it is literally the downtown mall. They are going to talk about this because it's important to so many people here in Charlottesville. And I mean, outside of that area, people have come around to check it out. It's done very well, and we love it. So why not celebrate it after 50 years, right? Look, you can get all the information there, like I said, but you can also get other news, latest breaking news, sports news. If you love UVA sports, why not follow the coverage there? They will make sure you get it because it is always going to, if it affects Central Virginia, they are always going to get it for you. And they're going to get it right. And that's key. And they're also going to do it for free because you don't have to pay to get your local news. That makes no sense. Just check out SeavilleRightNow.com. 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

0: Free Will from Rush on 97.5 3WB. And I tell you what, if Free Will lined up with money, there's so many things I do, like catch Rush on this new tour they're going to be doing. I'm very excited about that. I was reading about it earlier today. 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

Molly Hatchett, flirting with disaster on 97.5 3WV. And if you want to flirt with a family breakup, 5% of adults have never played Monopoly, and if they're smart, they never will. It says, even though Monopoly can be divisive, board games are not. 21% of people love playing board games, 44% like it, and 6% dislike it. I like board games. I'm fine with some. You want to play some games, Scrabble, Yahtzee, Trouble.

even Candyland. Well, you know, simple stuff like that. I'm fine with some board games. Settlers of Catan confuses me, and Monopoly makes me angry, and before the game is over, I will call you a cheater and flip everything over. I once walked out into a hurricane to not have to play that game anymore, and I'm not joking at all. Journey rocks on 3WB.

0: feels like the first time for Foreigner on 3WV, but we have most definitely played that song before. I hate to mislead you. Solve Tom's Tricky Question at 7:20 this week on the Big Greasy Breakfast with Morgan in the Morning for a chance to win a $30 gift card to Albemarle Angler on Barracks Road. That's right. You got one more chance this week to win that gift card by solving the tricky question. It would be a perfect Father's Day gift. From local fishing holes to your next big catch, Albemarle Angler is Central Virginia's trusted source for fishing gear, expert advice, and outdoor passion.
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1: 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Central Virginia weather.
2: Warm and humid overnight, heading into record heat. Mostly cloudy, warm and humid overnight, low 71. Your Friday is going to be sunny with heavy late day afternoon and evening thunderstorms with a high of 100, breaking the record of 93 set back in 2016. Your Saturday, sunny to partly cloudy, less humid, a high of 90. From the WINA Newsroom, I'm Jay Hart.
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0: 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And tomorrow, while you're listening to me ramble, it's going to be Free Show Friday. We'll have a chance for you to win tickets to see the Robert Cray Band at the Paramount Theater on Saturday, September 12th. 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

Girls, and what was the last thing? Oh, yeah, girls. Girls, Motley Crue on 3WV. It is the Giant Sean Hood here, getting ready for your idiot of the day. But before we get to that, got a little more music to bring your way. Like, I don't know, maybe The Doors, Peace Frog?

0: Jimi Hendrix, Purple Haze, rocking on 3WV. That means it's time for your idiot of the day. Police in Washington are searching for a man who allegedly set fire to a rack of bras inside a Walmart last Friday. He's believed to be a teenage boy about 16 to 18 years old, because of course he is. They released an image of him, and he's wearing a gray shirt that says Wildcat. It seems like a planned thing. He arrived in a white Cadillac Escalade, went directly to the women's lingerie section, set the fire, returned to his vehicle, and drove away. The Walmart had to be evacuated and then ventilated after the flames were extinguished. It doesn't sound like there were any big injuries, so that's good news. No word on motive. Police are asking the public for leads, and they haven't said what charges the guy may be facing yet. I'm guessing arson and possibly some laws about putting people in danger. And also just being an idiot and being weird. Why are you burning bras, man?
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And by the way, they come in 3XL. So, yes, large guys, we are covered. 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How about some Nazareth, Hair of the Dog, keeping us rocking.

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You got one more chance this week tomorrow to solve Tom's tricky question at 7:20 on the Big Greasy Breakfast with Morgan in the morning to win a $30 gift card to Albemarle Angler on Barracks Road. I'm telling you right now, Dad would love this. It's a great Father's Day gift from local fishing holes to your next

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